0: Amen. The Secretary will please call the roll.
1: The Honorable Senator Aquino, Senator Cayetano Alan, Senator Cayetano Pia, Senator De La Rosa, Senator Ejercito, Senator Escudero, Senator Estrada, Senator Go, Senator Ontiveros, Senator Lacson, Senator Lapid, Senator Legarda, Senator Marcoleta, Senator Marcos, Senator Padilla, Senator Pangilinan, Senator Soto III, Senator Tulfo Erwin, Senator Tulfo Raffi, Senator Villanueva, Senator Villar Camille, Senator Villar Mark, Senator Zubiri, Senate President Pro Tempore Gatchalian.
0: With 13 senators present, the chair declares a quorum.
2: Mr. President.
0: Majority Leader.
2: Thank you, Mr. President. Mr. President, I move that we proceed with the election of the Senate President of the Philippines. I so move.
0: Is there any objection? Hearing none, the election of the Senate President is now in order.
2: Mr. President, I move to, if I may be able to be recognized, to nominate our Senate President.
0: Yes, we recognize the Majority Leader.
2: Mr. President, I rise today to nominate Senate President Pro Temp Sherwin Gatchalian as the President of the Senate of the Philippines. Throughout his public service career as member of the House of Representatives, as mayor of Valenzuela City, and as senator, he has consistently proven his competence, his effective leadership, and his unparalleled work ethic. Siya nga po palagi ang nagsasara ng Senado, staying late in his office even after adjournment. As a matter of fact, Mr. President, I hear complaints from your staff that hindi na po sila nakakauwi ng disenteng oras dahil overwork daw sila, overwork. At palagi nilang tinatanong sa akin, kailan ko daw siya mahanap ng girlfriend para makauwi daw ng mas maaga. Kaya, Mr. President, ikaw nga po daw ang sinasabi niya ng nagsasara ng Senado na wala na pong staff, ikaw na lang po naiiwan. And that just shows your dedication, Mr. President, on how hardworking you are in preparing for the days ahead. He has ably led some of our most demanding and time-consuming and consequential committees, namely the Committee on Energy, the Committee on Economic Affairs, the Committee on Basic Education, and most notably, the Committee on Finance. As Finance Chair, he had navigated a very challenging period in the wake of flood control scams coming into light. But he led the Finance Committee with great resolve, spearheading unprecedented initiatives to ensure accountability and transparency in the national budget. I believe that this last budget, my dear colleagues, was one of the most transparent in recent history. As a matter of fact, whatever projects that we wanted to insert or amend into the budget, we had to come up with voluminous requirements and documents coming from the agencies themselves and the receiving bodies like the LGUs. And that was the request, not just the request, it was the demand of then Finance Chair Wing Gatchalian. He's the leader that the Senate needs in this time of division and disarray, and he has done this before. I know he'll be able to rise above the fray and lead us back to our principal function, which is to attend to the work of legislation. I have every confidence that as Senate President, he'll be able to set the institution back on the right path, guided by the highest standards of service, integrity, and morality. To my colleagues, I plead, let us elect Senate President Gatchalian and let us get back to our work in this hallowed institution. Maraming salamat po, Mr. President. And maybe we don't need to put it to a vote, Mr. President. Maybe we can do it by acclamation, Mr. President. A's and A's would be fine. I so move, Mr. President.
3: So,
2: and then move to close. There are no other nominees for Senate President. I move to close the period of nomination.
3: Any objection? Hearing none, the nominations are closed.
2: Therefore, Mr. President, therefore, we'd like to congratulate.
3: As you said, to vote acclamation. Yes. All those in favor of Senator Sherwin Gatchalian as Senate President of the Republic of the Philippines, say aye.
4: Aye.
3: Aye. All those against, say nay. The ayes have it. Senator Shervin Gatchalan is declared Senate President of the Republic of the Philippines. May we ask Senator Gatchalan to... Before that, Senator Francis Pangilinan is recognized.
4: Yes, just for the record that the vote having a quorum is unanimous, Mr. President, for the record.
3: Thank you. We place that on record. May we ask Senator Shervin Gatchalan to ascend to the rostrum to take his oath as Senate President.
2: For the record, Mr. President.
5: Yan po sa ilaw. Spotlight.
6: Yan. May mga kasama ka?
0: Meron. Sila
6: minsan. Oh, dapat. Mix at saka si Cheese.
0: Mix.
3: May we request Senator Zubiri and Senator Escudero to please join us.
6: Dito sila likod ko. Pamilya mo sa likod.
0: Seko, okay.
5: Bachelor Senate
0: President. In iba pretending.
5: Oh, mami mo nung dyan.
6: Dyan na? Kompleto na?
0: Yeah, kompleto na.
3: Okay. Please raise your right hand and repeat after me. I, state your name.
0: I, Shervin Gatchalan.
3: Having been elected to the position of Senate President.
0: Having been elected to the position of Senate President.
3: Do hereby solemnly swear.
0: Do hereby solemnly swear.
3: That I will well and faithfully discharge.
0: That I will well and faithfully discharge.
3: To the best of my ability.
0: To the best of my ability.
3: The duties of my present position.
0: The duties of my present position.
3: And of all others I may hereafter hold.
0: And of all

0: obligation upon myself voluntarily.
1: Without mental reservation.
0: Without mental reservation.
1: Or purpose of evasion.
0: Or purpose of evasion.
1: So help me God.
0: So help me God.
1: Congratulations,
0: thank
1: sir.
0: Thank you. Thank you. Thank you. Thank you.
2: Thank you.
3: Thank you. Thank you. Thank you. Thank you.

0: We shoot with number 3.
1: Okay.
2: So nakapanumpa na po si now new Senate President
3: Majority Leader.
4: Mr. President, just put on record as well that you have been ably discharging your function as Senate President Pro Temp and Acting President since your election in June 3, 2026. We'd just like to extend our congratulations on your elections as the new Senate President.
3: Thank you very much, Majority Leader.
4: Thank you, Mr. President. Mr. President, now I would like to move that we proceed with the election of the Senate President Pro Tempore. I so move, Mr. President.
3: Is there any objection? Hearing none, the election of the Senate President Pro Tempore is in order.
4: May I ask, Senator, may we recognize Mr. President, Senator Ping Lacson for the nomination?
3: We recognize Senator Ping Lacson.
5: Thank you, Mr. President. With your honor's ascension as the 4th Senate President of the 20th Congress of the Republic of the Philippines, your previous post as Senate President Pro Tempore is now officially vacant. May I therefore nominate Senator Vicente Soto III to the position of Senate President Pro Tempore. Before I make my motion, Mr. President, I think I will be remiss of my duty and responsibility as a senator, colleague, and friend if I didn't thank and commend our two distinguished colleagues, Senator Chiz Escudero and Senator Joel Villanueva, for responding to their higher calling for this chamber, our beloved institution known as the Philippine Senate. Higher than their friendships, their affiliations, and every individual member of this body, even higher than themselves. I would also wish to put on record that I intentionally and voluntarily relinquished the chairmanship of what is known or most or often referred to as the most powerful committee, the Blue Ribbon, for two primary reasons. Number one, I am tired of losing old friends and creating new enemies. And number two, there are other colleagues who are equally, if not more, qualified than this humble representation to take on the job. If there were no takers, I was willing, albeit with a heavy heart, to retain and continue sitting as chairman and resume a duty that I am morally and obligated to perform. With that, Mr. President, I move to nominate the position of Senate President Pro Tempore, Senator or the Honorable Vicente Soto III. I so move, Mr. Chairman. Well, Mr. President, thank you.
3: Thank you, Majority Leader.
4: Thank you, Mr. President. And just to give a short manifestation, Mr. President, I'd like to have the privilege to second the nomination of Senator Vicente C. Soto III as a Senate President Pro Temp. I was his majority leader in all three times he was elected as Senate President. It was an honor for me to be his majority leader. He used to call me Major, as the Major in the plenary. But I can say from experience that he's second to none when it comes to knowledge of our institutional rules, traditions, and processes. He's what we need in the Senate leadership today. Someone who will protect the stability of the Senate and uphold the rules that give this institution shape and direction. Therefore, I would like to second the nomination of Vicente C. Soto III as our Senate President Pro Tem. Mr. President, there being no other nominations, I therefore move that we close the period of nomination and proceed with acclamation.
3: We therefore close the period of nominations and proceed to the voting for the Senate President Pro Tempore. Those who are in favor, say aye.
4: Aye.
3: Those who are not in favor, say nay. The ayes have it. Congratulations to our new Senate President Pro Tempore, Senator Tito Soto.

0: May we proceed, Mr. President, with the oath taking of May we proceed, Mr. President, with the oath taking of the Senate President pro tempore.
1: Do I give yourself?
2: Sabi daw pang retirement position yung Senate President.
3: Papalapit na po si Senator Tito Soto para sa kanyang panunumpa bilang bagong Senate President pro tempore sa harapan ng bagong Senate President na si Senator Win Gatchalian.
0: You want us to be behind you, sir?
4: Okay.
5: Oath of office, please repeat after me. I state your name.
4: I, Vicente Soto III.
5: Having been elected Senate President pro tempore.
4: Having been elected the position of Senate President pro tempore.
5: Do hereby solemnly swear.
4: Do hereby solemnly swear.
5: That I will well and faithfully discharge.
4: That I will well and faithfully discharge.
5: To the best of my abilities.
4: To the best of my abilities.
5: The duties of my present position.
4: The duties of my present position.
5: And of all others I may hereafter hold.
4: And of all others I may hereafter hold.
5: Under the Republic of the Philippines.
4: Under the Republic of the Philippines.
5: That I will support and defend the Constitution of the Philippines.
4: That I will support and defend the Constitution of the Philippines.
5: That I will obey the laws, legal orders, and decrees.
4: That I will obey the laws, legal orders, and decrees.
5: Promulgated by the duly constituted authorities.
4: Promulgated by the duly constituted authorities.
5: And maintain true faith and allegiance.
4: And maintain true faith and allegiance.
5: To the Republic of the Philippines.
4: To the Republic of the Philippines.
5: And that I impose this obligation upon myself voluntarily.
4: And that I impose this obligation upon myself voluntarily.
5: Without mental reservation.
4: Without mental reservation.
5: Or purpose of evasion.
4: Or purpose of evasion.
5: So help me God.
4: So help me God.
5: Congratulations, sir.
4: Thank you, sir.
5: Congratulations.
3: So as of 9:32, nakapanumpa na po si Senator Tito Soto bilang bagong Senate President pro tempore ng 20th Congress sa Senado. Nagkakaroon lang po ng lala para ihanda yung mga susunod pang mangyayari sa Senado. So far, meron na pong bagong Senate President. Ngayon, opisyal na Senate President.
0: Mr. President, If I may be able to take my oath as well as Majority Leader, although I have been elected as the Chairman of the Rules Committee, but I was not able to take my oath the last June 3 meeting.
5: Yes, we will administer the oath to the Majority Leader.
3: So mukhang hindi pa nakapanumpa pala.
5: Oath of office, please repeat after me. I state your name.
0: I, Juan Miguel Zubiri.
5: Having been elected to the position of chairperson of the Committee on Rules.
0: Having been elected to the position of chairperson of the Committee on Rules.
5: Do hereby solemnly swear.
0: Do hereby solemnly swear.
5: That I will well and faithfully discharge.
0: That I will well and faithfully discharge.
5: To the best of my ability.
0: To the best of my ability.
5: The duties of my present position.
0: The duties of my present position.
5: And of all others I may hereafter hold.
0: And of all others that I may hereafter hold.
5: Under the Republic of the Philippines.
0: Under the Republic of the Philippines.
5: That I will support and defend the Constitution of the Philippines.
0: That I will support and defend the Constitution of the Philippines.
5: That I will obey and obey the laws, legal orders, and decrees.
0: That I will obey the laws, legal orders, and decrees.
5: Promulgated by the duly constituted authorities.
0: Promulgated by the duly constituted authorities.
5: And remain true faith and allegiance to the Republic of the Philippines.
0: And remain true faith and allegiance to the Republic of the Philippines.
5: And that I impose this obligation upon myself voluntarily.
0: And that I impose this obligation upon myself voluntarily.
5: Without mental reservation.
0: Without mental reservation.
5: Or purpose of evasion.
0: Or purpose of evasion.
5: So help me God.
0: So help me
5: Congratulations.
0: God. Thank you very much, sir. Thank you, sir.
3: So medyo na delay lang pero nakapanumpa na rin si Senator Miggs Zubiri as chairman ng Committee on Rules as of 9:35 a.m.
5: Election ng committee, chairman?
3: Hintayin natin kung ano pa mga iba pang mga posisyon na maaaring i-announce at magkaroon ng oath of office dito sa nangyayaring masasabing balasahan, ano ha, Danny? Dahil mukhang kahit na wala yung
6: kabilang block. Walang nagsumipot, no? From the Cayetano block na ina-expect natin na at least a special session may lilitaw. Pero wala, no? Iniisa.
3: Yes. Do you have the list? They have kasi the magic number already. So
6: 13.
3: 13 is the magic number, ano po. Ulitin lang natin na so far wala pa pong nakikita o na i-report na any senator from the other
6: block.
3: Ano po yung the Cayetano block. Although
0: Mr. President, we're about to elect the members of the different committees so that we can buckle down to work, Mr.
5: Correct.
0: President. But I need just a 1 minute suspension to get the list from the staff.
5: 1 minute suspension.
3: Okay, suspended muna. Uh-huh. Pero thus far, yung mga pinaka-importante na mga posisyon ay official ng...
6: Yes, with the 13 votes.
3: Yes, pinanumpaan.
6: Finally, dahil may, di ba, yung time hindi nila ma-declare yung acting president dahil nga kailangan nga majority of the senators. Pero for now, ayan na, natuldukan na ho yung issue ng Senate presidency. At nakaupo na ho ngayon si Senator Win Gatchalian, Senate President Pro Tem ay si Tito Soto, at ang Majority Floor Leader at ang Rules Committee Chairman ay walang iba kundi si Senator Miggs Zubiri. 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
3: Okay.
7: 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Balik mo sa inyo, Peter at Danny.
3: Thank you, Robert. At balikan natin ang mga nagaganap sa Senado ngayon.
0: Sir, chairpersons and members of the following committees. If I may, Mr. President.
5: Go ahead, Majority Leader.
0: Mr. President, I move for the constitution of the Committee on Accountability and Public Officers and Investigations, or the Blue Ribbon Committee, to be composed of 17 regular members and 3 ex-officio members, reflecting an 11-9 majority-minority ratio. With the chairperson being elected, which is Senator Erwin Tulfo, and with 3 ex-officio members taken into account, I move that all majority members, with the exception of one, which is Senator Chis Escudero, he requested to be the one, not as a member of the committee, be elected as members of the said committee. I further move that all remaining senators who are currently in active discharge of their senatorial functions and who are not otherwise designated as ex-officio members be elected as regular members, subject to the prescribed membership limit under the rules. So move, Mr. President.
5: Is there any objection? Hearing none, the motion is approved.
0: Yes, just to explain to the public that's listening, all members, actually 17 members po, membership ng Committee on Accountability and Public Officers and Investigations, the Blue Ribbon Committee. Ibig po sabihin yan, 17 members plus yung ex-officio members, which is the Senate President Pro Temp, the Majority Leader, the deputies, the 2 Deputy Majority Leaders, the Minority Leader, and also the Deputy Minority Leader. So halos lahat po, sa lahat na nakikinig po sa atin na yung araw na ito, halos lahat ng members ng Senado, except for one, ay magiging membro ng Blue Ribbon. So we just move today, Mr. President, to state that fact and put on the record.
5: So noted.
0: Thank you very much, Mr. President. And upon the instruction of the chairperson, Senator Erwin Tulfo, I manifest the designation of Senator Kiko Pangilinan as vice chairperson of the said committee.
5: Is there any objection? Hearing none, manifestation is noted.
0: Mr. President, I'd like to also move on the election of members of the Committee on Social Justice on the part of the majority. The chairperson is Senator Erwin Tulfo, the vice chairperson is Senator Risa Ontiveros, and the members are Senator Kiko Pangilinan, Senator Manuel Lito Lapid, and Senator Rafi Tulfo.
5: Is there any objection? Hearing none, the motion is approved.
0: Mr. President, I move to elect the members of the Committee on Energy, the chairperson being Senator Erwin Tulfo, Vice Chairperson Senator J.V. Ejercito, members Senator Risa Ontiveros, Senator Bam Aquino, Senator Lito Lapid, and Senator Rafi Tulfo. We still need 2 members of the majority. I'll wait for the chairperson to give me the names of the 2 additional members. And so move, Mr. President.
5: Is there any objection? Hearing none, the motion is approved.
0: Thank you, Mr. President. Mr. President, I move that we elect the committee members of the Committee on Trade, Commerce, and Entrepreneurship as chairperson, Senator Bam Aquino, and as members, Senator J.V. Ejercito, Senator Chis Escudero, Senator Manuel Lito Lapid, Senator Kiko Pangilinan, and Senator Rafi Tulfo.
5: Is there any objection? Hearing none, the motion is approved.
0: Mr. President, I move that we elect the members of the Committee on Constitutional Amendments and Revision of Codes. The chairperson being Senator Francis Kiko Pangilinan, and members, Senators Risa Ontiveros, Senator Ping Lacson, Senator J.V. Ejercito, Senator Bam Aquino, Senator Lito Lapid and Senator Cheese Escudero. I so moved.
5: Is there any objection? Hearing none, the motion is approved.
0: May I ask for a minute suspension,
5: sir? 1 minute suspension.
3: May 1 minute suspension. At so far, mukhang lahat ng mga committee, Danny, eh, gagalawin nila.
6: Pupunuan nila. Oh. Anyway, na-retain yung iba eh, di ba? So, in the case of Erwin Tulfo,
3: yeah. Sa Blue Ribbon.
6: Blue Ribbon Committee at tsaka Energy. Tama ba? Yung pagkakakuha natin kay, ano,
3: tama,
6: kay
3: Mitsubiri. Tama. Ang vice niya sa Energy is si JV Ercito.
6: JV, okay. Tapos, ang trade ay napunta kay Bam Aquino. Tama? Trade
3: tama.
6: And Industry?
3: Trade, Commerce, and Entrepreneurship, si Chairman Bam Aquino.
6: Okay. Ang constitutional amendments kay Senator Kiko Pangilinan.
3: Okay. Correct. Okay.
6: Oh, yung so, pa lang so far, no? At they will resume in a while, no?
3: Mukhang ano to eh. Shift on the fly, ika nga nila. Work in progress. Kasi kulang pa ng membership. Hindi pa mapunuan yung ibang members. No? Pero yung vice chair niya ni Erwin Tulfo sa Blue Ribbon o yung tinatawag na Public Accountability Committee ay si Senator Kiko Pangilinan.
6: Vice chairman.
3: Oo.
6: Si Risa Ontiveros, parang ano rin siya? One of those nasa ano?
3: Member.
6: Member lang.
3: Member.
6: So ang vice chair is... tama si ano no si Kiko Pangilinan.
3: Senator Kiko. So without mentioning na magkakaroon ng subcommittee yung Blue Ribbon. No? At teka, balikan natin at meron ng nagaganap doon.
0: Mr. President, I move that we elect also the members of the Committee on Basic Education, the chairperson being Senator Bam Aquino, members Senator JV Ercito, Senator Risa Ontiveros, Senator Lito Lapid, Senator Kiko Pangilinan, Senator Rafi Tulfo, Senator Erwin Tulfo, and Senator Joel Villanueva.
5: Is there any objection? Hearing none, the motion is approved.
0: And Mr. President, I also like to move to the Commission on Appointments. We'd like to elect Senators Panfilo Lacson, Senator Mig Zubiri, Senator Joel Villanueva, Senator Risa Ontiveros, Senator Tito Soto, Senator Rafi Tulfo, and Senator JV Ercito, members of the Commission on Appointments.
5: Is there any objection? Hearing none, the aforementioned senators are hereby elected.
0: Thank you, Mr. President. I would like to also move to elect Senators Bam Aquino, Senators Kiko Pangilinan, Senator Lapid, and Senator Escudero as members of the Senate Electoral Tribunal.
5: Is there any objection? Hearing none, the aforementioned senators are hereby elected.
0: Thank you, Mr. President. May I just ask for another minute suspension?
5: 1 minute suspension.
3: Another minute suspension. At mukhang binubuno nila talaga per committee.
6: Yung partner, tama ba? Nakuha ko kasi sa commission and appointments kasi very powerful din to eh, no? Sa mga appointments ng mga cabinet at saka yung mga generals, no? So tama ba? Lacson, Risa, Joel, JV Ejercito, sino ba?
3: Zubiri. At saka si Villanueva.
6: Joel.
3: Joel, Ontiveros, JV, Rafi Tulfo.
6: Rafi. Okay. So, bali, anim. Tama ba?
3: 2-4. Yes, tama.
6: Tapos, yung Senate Electoral Tribunal, kung meron mga protest yan, ano? Sila Bam Aquino.
3: Ang chairperson.
6: Oo, chair.
3: Tama ba?
6: Oo.
3: And then, si Kiko Pangilinan.
6: Okay.
3: Si Lito Lapid at saka Escudero.
6: Okay, so bali apat lang sila including the chair.
3: Yun
6: pa lang, no? Hindi natin alam kung anong maximum number diyan sa Senate Electoral Tribunal.
3: Check natin yung listahan thus far ng mga Danny. So meron na po tayong Blue Ribbon, meron ng Energy, Trade
6: and
3: Commerce,
6: and
3: Entrepreneurship, Constitutional Amendments.
6: Okay.
3: Si Senator Kiko Pangilinan 'yon.
6: Okay. Ngayon Basic Education si Bam na rin.
3: Bam Aquino. Ayan. Sa Commission on Appointments na very powerful committee ito, no? Lacson, Zubiri, Villanueva, Hontiveros, JV Ejercito, and Rafi Tulfo. Okay.
6: Okay.
3: Electoral
6: Tribunal.
3: Tribunal.
6: Senate Electoral Tribunal.
3: Si Senator Bam, Kiko, Lito Lapid, and Escudero.
6: Okay.
3: Ngayon, doon sa Blue Ribbon po, merong binanggit na there will be 17 members plus ex-officio members except one. Kasi nag-beg off yata si Cheese Escudero, yun ang announcement kanina.
6: Yung sa ano to?
3: Sa Blue Ribbon Committee.
6: Okay.
3: Ayan, oo. Oh. So, practically, the whole Senate membership, mm-hmm. no, nandun sa Blue Ribbon Committee.
6: 17 yan eh. Sabi niya nga, by my ex-officio members dyan, yung dalawang majority floor leader.
3: Correct. 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
3: 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Sa Blue Ribbon. 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
6: 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Yung foreign relations, 'di ba? 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
3: 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Sa labas ng Senado, okay. 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We're not expecting any tension anymore sa I suppose, ano? 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
4: Thank you, Zeus.
9: At pupuntahan lang natin sitwasyon naman sa Kamara. 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Pamela, please go ahead.
10: Yes, Peter at Danny, formal ngang nag-convene ang Kamara ngayong araw para doon sa unang special session ng 20th Congress kasunod ng Proclamation No. 1318 ng Pangulo. 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
9: Pamela,
10: kanina nga din, no?
9: Oh, Pamela, yes? With your indulgence, babalikan lang natin ng Senado, pero after that, huhugutin kita ulit. Hana? 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Balikan natin ang nagaganap sa Senado.
0: The Vice Chairperson, Senator J.V. Ejercito, and the members are Senator Risa Ontiveros, Senator Bam Aquino, Senator Ping Lacson, Senator Rafi Tulfo. I so move, Mr. President.
5: Is there any objection? Hearing none, motion is approved.
0: Mr. President, we'd like to also put on record the members of the Committee on Finance, Mr. President. Of course, the Committee on Finance is headed by the chairperson, Senator J.V. Ejercito. And with respect to the committee, each committee is composed of 20 members, so I move that all senators, with the exception of the Senate President and those serving in an ex officio capacity, be elected and designated as regular members of both committees. I so move, Mr. President.
5: Is there any objection? Hearing none, the motion is approved.
0: Mr. President, I'd like to also elect the members of the National Defense, Security and Peace and Unification and Reconciliation Committee, Mr. President. The chairperson is Senator Tito Soto, our Senate President pro tempore. And same with the Finance Committee. There are 20 members.
5: Nice.
0: So I move that all senators, with the exception of the Senate President, those serving in an ex officio capacity, be elected and designated as members of the National Defense Committee. I so move, Mr. President.
5: Is there any objection? Hearing none, motion is approved.
0: There's a request upon, of course, there's a request by our chairperson that Senator Ejercito, J.V. Ejercito, and Senator Lacson be elected as the vice chairperson of the said committee.
5: So noted.
0: Mr. President, I move that we elect the members of the Women and Children Committee, Committee on Women and Children. The chairperson, of course, is Senator Risa Ontiveros. The vice chairperson is Senator J.V. Ejercito. And Senator Bam Aquino, Senators Kiko Pangilinan, Senator Erwin Tulfo, and Senator Ping Lacson. I so move, Mr. President.
5: Is there any objection? Hearing none, motion is approved.
0: Mr. President, I move to elect the following members as the members of the Committee on Ways and Means. This chairperson is Senator Bam Aquino, and the members are Senator Pia Ontiveros, Senator Kiko Pangilinan, Senator Chis Escudero, Senator Erwin Tulfo, Senator Rafi Tulfo, and Senator Joel, what did they say? Risa Ontiveros. What did they say? Ay, dako, wala pa si Pia, hindi pa siya senator. Okay, my apologies, Mr. President. My apologies. The chairperson of the Ways and Means Committee is Senator Ping Lacson, Mr. President, and vice chair will be Senator Bam Aquino, Senator Risa Ontiveros, Senator Kiko Pangilinan, Senator Francis Escudero, Senator Erwin Tulfo, Senator Rafi Tulfo, and Senator Joel Villanueva. So,
5: is there any objection? Hearing none, motion is carried.
0: May I ask for another minute suspension?
5: Session suspended.
9: Okay, may suspension na naman tayo.
6: So yung latest, yung Women and Children, narinig ko yung Risa, di ba?
9: Yes, yan yung laging siya naman yung chairperson dyan.
6: And Ways and Means, Ping Lacson, ang chairperson.
9: Yeah, diba? Yun, after medyo nagkagulo na konti doon dahil...
6: There before yung Women and Children, Ways and Means, ano, sino pa yung mga iba? Hindi ko masyado na ako.
9: Sa Ways...
6: Before yung Women and Children, yung kay Risa, what other committees were?
9: Yung before Women's, yung National Defense.
6: Defense?
9: Oo, ang chairman is si Tito Soto.
6: Okay.
9: Tapos, members JV and Ping Lacson. At ang total membership niya will be 20.
6: Ang defense?
9: National Defense. Kasi halos lahat nandun.
6: Okay.
9: In other words, all senators are
6: pero
9: members
6: chair,
9: of this committee.
6: Pero ang chair is Tito Soto.
9: Tito Soto is the chair.
6: And then, may nasabi na ba sa foreign relations? Wala pa.
9: Parang na-miss out ko yun, kung meron man. Pero ang finance,
6: Sino?
9: Si JV.
6: Ejercito.
9: And 20 members.
6: Kasi ito yung mga majority . Parang major committees . Diba?
9: Okay, so kanina pinag-usapan na natin yung electoral
6: basic education.
9: Okay na yun. So sa Ways and Means, meron tayong hindi nakuha kanina, yung bago yung
6: Defense,
9: National
6: Finance.
9: Defense.
6: Meron pa yata isa.
9: So,
6: kunin natin kay Robert siguro. Basta yung foreign relations parang wala pa, no? Hindi ko pa naririnig .
9: Parang meron ba kaming
6: miss out?
9: Wala pa for foreign okay.
6: Relations.
9: So okay. Again, sa Ways and Means na another one of those powerful committees ang chairman is si
6: Ping Lacson.
9: Po member si Pia Ontiveros. Si Risa.
6: Sa defense is Tito Soto na 20 members. Kamo.
9: Yes.
6: Diba? Ang dami, no?
9: Oo. So, very sensitive kasi itong committee na to.
6: Oo, yung mga post na yan.
9: Ayaw naman, I think ang mensahe dito is, para lahat represented, then all the senators will become members.
6: Tsaka alam mo, partner, ang importante rin ang finance. Budget kasi, pag-uusapan uli yan.
9: And ito na si Robert Manoy. Balik natin ngayon. Robert, anong latest?
11: Peter, Peter at Danny, tuloy-tuloy pa rin yung pag-dominate ng mga chairman, vice-chairman at members ng different committees dito sa Senado. 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
9: Robert? Okay, Robert, balikan lang natin shortly. 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Pero right now, balikan natin kung ano nangyayari live sa Senado. Thank you, Robert.
0: Members Senator Lito Lapid, Senator Risa Ontiveros, Senator Kiko Pangilinan, Senator Erwin Tulfo. I so move, Mr. President.
5: Is there any objection? Hearing none, motion is approved.
0: Mr. President, I move that we elect the members of the Committee on Local Government. It is headed by their chairperson, Senator J.V. Ejercito, Vice Chairperson, Senator Ping Lacson, members Senator Rafi Tulfo, Senator Francis Kiko Pangilinan, Senator Risa Ontiveros, Senator Joel Villanueva, Senator Lito Lapid, and Senator Bam Aquino. I so move.
5: Is there any objection? Hearing none, motion is approved.
0: Thank you, Mr. President. Mr. President, I move that we elect the members of the Committee on Migrant Workers, headed by Senator Rafi Tulfo, Vice Chairperson Senator Joel Villanueva, members Senator Lito Lapid, Senator Erwin Tulfo, Senator Bam Aquino, Senator Risa Ontiveros, Senator J.V. Ejercito, and Senator Kiko Pangilinan. I so move.
5: Is there any objection? Hearing none, motion is approved.
0: May I ask for a minute suspension?
5: Session suspended.
9: Okay, session suspended. 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Okay, tawagan natin si Robert. So, thus far, baka may nagtatanong, Danny, ilan ba talaga yung committee sa Senado?
6: Ang dami eh.
9: 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Committees.
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9: Ang chair.
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6: JV.
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9: 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Well, except for those na 20 members, ano? 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And then, what will happen is, especially itong Commission on Appointments, kailangan mag-convene kagad ito because
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9: 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We have to understand po na siyempre hindi naman inaasahan na magagawa lahat ito overnight.
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9: Yeah.
6: 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So ngayon is almost 10 na in the morning, so 10:12.
9: Ang hindi ko pa nabasa yung proclamation, Danny, yung presidential proclamation for this special session. Pero teka ha, usually merong time bound yan
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6: 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Kasi meron naman committee meetings pa rin committee hearings, even after the session. 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
9: 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That's where it all starts. 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
6: 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Third reading sa House.
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9: Balikan natin ang nagaganap sa Senado
6: right now.
0: That this representation and that of Senator Soto are vice. We replace Senators Lito Lapid and Senator Mark Villar, respectively, for the record, Mr. President.
5: Yeah. So noted.
0: Mr. President, we'd like to also elect the members of the Committee on Labor, Chairperson Senator Joel Villanueva, Vice Chairperson Senator J.V. Ejercito, and members Senator Rafi Tulfo, Senator Erwin Tulfo, Senator Bam Aquino, Senator Risa Ontiveros, Senator Pangilinan, and Senator Escudero, Mr. President.
5: Is there any objection? Hearing none, motion is approved.
0: And Mr. President, I move to formally elect as well my deputy majority floor leaders. We'd like to elect move to elect Senators J.V. Ejercito as my senior deputy majority leader, who one day in the near future will become the majority leader, I hope, after his job in the finance committee, and this representation will just retire. We'd like to also elect, Mr. President, our former majority leader, Senator Joel Villanueva, as deputy majority floor leader.
5: Is there any objection? Hearing none, motion is approved.
0: Thank you very much, Mr. President. May I ask for another minute suspension?
5: Session suspended.
6: Oh, so yan, partner. Narinig mo yung labor. Joel Villanueva, di ba?
3: Yes, okay. And a vice.
6: Oo.
3: JV, Ejercito.
6: So. Tapos, Migs.
3: Sa majority floor leader.
6: Yung deputy niya, si JV, and also si, senior deputy niya si JV and Joel.
3: Deputy diba? Majority deputy si Joel.
6: Oh, deputy majority.
3: Oh, yeah.
6: Joel. Eh, dati naman si Joel din yung majority floor leader, eh, di ba?
3: So, correct.
6: Rigo doon lang sila.
3: Ayan. 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
6: Of course, si Senator Jinggoy now under judicial custody.
3: And?
6: At may preventive suspension.
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6: 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So, yan ngayon ang mga usapin na naman, di ba? Sa number of
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6: threshold.
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6: 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Di ba? Yung threshold na 16.
3: Oo.
6: Di ba?
3: It will
6: in
3: remain.
6: In terms of impeachment trial, sabi nila Senate rules lang daw yan dapat, pero I'm sure meron na naman magre-raise sa Supreme Court the Cayetano Black.
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3: yes.
6: 1949.
3: Mm-hmm.
6: Kaya nahalal ho si Cuenco na Senate President. So ngayon, yan ang ginagamit nilang formula.
3: Mm-hmm.
6: Kaya nahalal as acting Senate President ho si Gatchalian. Now, with 13 votes na ngayon, because nag-join in na ho si Senator Villanueva, officially, eh, nagbigay na rin ng ano, nagpaubaya na rin si Senator Cayetano. Mm. So, yun ang kwento ngayon, ha, today.
9: Yes, ito yung ano, ito yung tatlong dapat nating malaman, yung
6: sige,
9: quorum, majority, at saka two-thirds.
6: Two-thirds.
9: Ayan.
6: Kasi may impeachment ho tayo. Kasi ayan, itong Senate ho, ito ang uupo ng impeachment court. Mm. Ah, na magsisimula naman sila sa July 6.
9: Okay, balikan natin, Danny, ang Senado.
0: Days before we ended session.
5: Correct. In fairness to them, they were here present yes, physically both, for three
0: both,
5: days.
0: Members,
5: it's not
0: both,
5: their fault that their citizenship was not considered last time. And I understand that they're now undergoing training and representing the country.
0: Yes.
5: Senator Kiko Pangilinan is recognized.
12: That is correct, Mr. President. They were here, a sponsor of the measure. They were here every day and witnessed the proceedings or the lack of proceedings. But then we will make arrangements, Mr. President, that when we when we convene for the sauna, or perhaps that week of the sauna, that they pay, that they come and visit us here in plenary, Mr. President. Both Benny Boatwright and Matt Ramos, Mr. President.
5: Can we take note of that?
0: So we move to proceed with the roll call vote, Mr. President.
5: The Secretary is directed to read the title of the bill and proceed with the roll call vote.
13: An act granting Philippine citizenship to Benny Francois Boatwright III. Roll call vote, Honorable Senator Aquino, Senator Cayetano Alan, Senator Cayetano Pia, Senator De La Rosa, Senator Ejercito, Senator Escudero, Senator Estrada, Senator Go, Senator Antivero, Senator Lacson, Senator Lapid, Senator Legarda, Senator Marcoleta, Senator Marcos, Senator Padilla, Senator Pangilinan, Senator Soto, Senator Tulfo Erwin, Senator Tulfo Raffi, Senator Villanueva, Senator Villar Tamil, Senator Villar Mark, Senator Zubiri, Senate President Gatchalian.
5: With 13 affirmative votes, 0 negative votes, 0 abstentions, House Bill number 6639 is approved on third reading.
0: Thank you, Mr. President. Mr. President, move to consider as well for third reading vote, House Bill number 6644, the bill granting Philippine citizenship to Matthew James Ramos. I so move, Mr. President.
5: Is there any objection? Hearing none, consideration of House Bill number 6644 on third reading is in order. The Secretary is directed to read the title of the bill and proceed with the roll call vote.
13: An act granting Philippine citizenship to Matthew James Ramos. Roll call vote. Senator Aquino, Senator Cayetano Alan, Senator Cayetano Pia, Senator De La Rosa, Senator Ejercito, Senator Escudero, Senator Estrada, Senator Go, Senator Antiveros, Senator Lacson, Senator Lapid, Senator Legarda, Senator Marcoleta, Senator Marcos, Senator Padilla, Senator Pangilinan, Senator Soto, Senator Tulfo Erwin, Senator Tulfo Raffi, Senator Villanueva, Senator Villar Camil, Senator Villar Mark, Senator Zubiri, Senate President Gatchalian.
5: Yes. With 13 affirmative votes, 0 negative votes, 0 abstentions, House Bill number 6644 is approved on third reading.
0: Thank you very much, Mr. President. Congratulations to the authors and sponsors of the three measures. Mr. President, I move that we dispense with the reading of the journals of the 68th and 69th session, May 26th and June 3, 2026, and consider the same as approved.
5: Is there any objection? Hearing none, the motion is approved.
0: Mr. President, now we take up a very important measure that our dear colleague, distinguished majority, former majority leader, had filed. I move that we consider proposed Senate Resolution Number 447, and this is a resolution urging adequate funding for Mindanao earthquake relief and rehabilitation. I so move, Mr. President.
5: Is there any objection? Hearing none, the motion is approved.
0: Mr. President, I move that we recognize a distinguished former majority floor leader, our deputy majority floor leader, no other than our distinguished colleague from Bulacan, Senator Joel Villanueva.
5: We recognize the distinguished gentleman from Bulacan.
14: Thank you very much, Mr. President, our distinguished majority leader. Mr. President, distinguished colleagues, it is an honor to rise before this august chamber to sponsor proposed Senate Resolution Number 447, urging the national government to ensure adequate funding and resources for the relief, rehabilitation, reconstruction, and recovery of communities devastated by the recent earthquake in Mindanao. 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
1: 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We recognize Senator Erwin Kiko Pangilinan.
2: Thank you, Senate President Gatchalian. Dear colleagues, I rise to sponsor, to co-sponsor, Senator Joel Villanueva's Senate Resolution Number 447. In times of calamity, the Senate must speak as one. I commend Senator Joel Villanueva for his quick thinking and swift leadership on this resolution, which reflects the Senate's shared duty to help Mindanao recover, rebuild, and prosper. 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And again, maraming salamat kay Senator Joel for sponsoring this measure.
1: We recognize the gentleman from Palawan, Senator Erwin Tulfo.
3: Thank you, Mr. President. I rise today to express my full support and to formally manifest my co-sponsorship of the Senate Resolution Number 447, which urges the government to take all necessary measures to assist the people of Mindanao following the recent earthquake that has caused significant damage to lives, homes, infrastructure, and livelihoods. In times of calamity, it is our duty as public servants to ensure that affected communities receive immediate, adequate assistance. The earthquake has brought hardship and uncertainty to many families, underscoring the need for a swift, coordinated, and comprehensive response from all concerned agencies. Through this resolution, we reaffirm our commitment to mobilizing relief efforts, providing emergency assistance, restoring essential services, and supporting the long-term recovery and rehabilitation affected areas. We also recognize the resilience of the people of Mindanao and stand in solidarity with them as they rebuild their communities. It is imperative that the national government, together with local government units and relevant stakeholders, work closely to address the urgent needs of those affected and to strengthen disaster preparedness and response mechanism to mitigate the impact of future calamities. Kinung Pangulo at mga kasamahan, ito po yung sinasabi ko noon pa at paulit-ulit ko na sinasabi. Isantabi po natin ang ating mga personal or group interests alang-alang po sa mas nakakarami sa atin. We commend Senator Joel Villanueva for coming in today to file this resolution for the victims of the Mindanao quake. Thank you, Senator Joel Villanueva, for this resolution. For this reason, I wholeheartedly support and co-sponsor Senate Resolution Number 447, Mr. President, and urge its immediate adoption. Thank you and good morning.
1: Any more, Majority Leader? Any more, Senator Rafi? Yeah. While waiting for Senator Rafi, let me commend the resolution filed by Senator Joel Villanueva, PS Resolution 447. Ito po ay napapanahon dahil po yung naranasan ng Mindanao, particularly Sarangani and Jensan, ay isa sa pinakamalakas na lindol na naranasan po ng ating bansa. At marami pong infrastruktura na nasira doon. Nakita po namin ni Senator Erwin, Senator JV at Senator Miggs. 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With that, we recognize Senator Rafi Tulfo.
4: Mr. President, colleagues, I rise today to express my strong support for Senator Joel Villanueva, Senate Resolution 447 and 452 concerning the recent 7.8 earthquakes which struck Mindanao last June 8, 2026. 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The people of Mindanao have shown remarkable resilience in the face of adversity. 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These resolutions recognize the urgent need to assess the full extent of the damage, ensure the relief and rehabilitation efforts are delivered efficiently, and identify measures that will strengthen the preparedness of our community against future disasters. Kasabay po nito, kinikilala natin rin ang kabayanihan ng ating mga rescue workers, medical teams, at frontliners na nagbuwis ng oras at lakas upang pangunahan ang ating recovery efforts. For these reasons, I express my support again for Senate Resolution 447 and 452 and urge my colleagues to continue working together to ensure that the affected communities receive the assistance, rehabilitation, and protection that they deserve. May we continue to pray for their rehabilitation and for the continued safety of all our Kababayans. Maraming salamat po, Mr. President.
1: Thank you. Thank you very much for the co-sponsorship speech. Majority Leader, any more?
5: Thank you very much, Mr. President. With that, no other members wish to sponsor the measure. I move that all members present be made co-sponsors, Mr. President.
1: Is there any objection? Hearing none, motion is approved and made. All senators are made co-sponsors of this bill.
5: Yes, Mr. President. Those are present today. Okay. Mr. President, I move that we adopt proposed Senate Resolution Number 447. I so move, Mr. President.
1: Is there any objection? Hearing none, proposed resolution 447 is hereby adopted, subject to style.
5: Thank you, Mr. President. And we'd like to thank Senator Joel Villanueva for filing this measure. Kami po sa Mindanao ay nagpapasalamat po sa kanya sa malasakit po niya sa amin sa Mindanao. Maraming po salamat kay Senator Joel. With that, Mr. President, I move to also take up proposed Senate Resolution Number 452 and ask the Secretary to read the title of the measure.
6: Resolution expressing the profound gratitude of the Senate of the Philippines to the rescue workers, social welfare and healthcare personnel, local government units, uniformed services, civil volunteer groups, and all humanitarian responders for providing swift life-saving assistance to affected communities in the aftermath of the magnitude 7.8 earthquake that struck Mindanao.
5: Health workers. Thank you, Mr. President. You are the sponsor of the measure, Mr. President. Do you wish to...
1: Yes, Mr. President, I will just, Majority Leader, I will just insert my sponsorship speech for this resolution. Pero ito po ay simpleng pasasalamat sa ating mga frontliners, sa DSWD, sa in particular the Armed Forces of the Philippines who provided logistical support sa mga sinalanta po ng lindol. Kaya po ito ay isang pasasalamat sa lahat po ng frontliners natin. Kasama na rin po yung LGU na talagang... kaagad rumesponde sa pinsala ng lindol.
5: Thank you, Mr. President. Pero meron lang po tayong mga kasamahan. Mr. President, with your permission and permission of the body, would like to give short sponsorship speeches.
1: Ah, yes.
5: May we recognize Senator J.V. Hercito? Aye, well, you'll also insert to the records the sponsorship speech. And we'd like to recognize Senator Erwin Tulfo.
1: We recognize Senator Erwin Tulfo for his co-sponsorship speech.
3: Mr. President, colleagues, I rise today to manifest my support and co-sponsorship on Senate Resolution Number 452, expressing the profound gratitude to of the Senate to rescue workers, social welfare, healthcare personnel, local government units, uniformed services, civil volunteer groups, at sa lahat po ng humanitarian responders sa government man o sa pribadong kumpanya. Marami po akong nabalitaan na may mga private companies po. Yung iba po galing sa mga mining corporations na nagpadala po ng kanilang workers para tumulong po sa paghahanap sa mga natabunan ng mga gumuhong gusali. Therefore, Mr. President, this resolution is would like to express my support to thank all those involved, including the local government units who were there. The very first instance, the first responders to go around to check the constituents. Maraming salamat po sa inyo. Thank you, Mr. President.
1: Yeah, muli, nagpapasalamat po kami sa ngalan po ng Senado. Nagpapasalamat po kami sa ating mga rescue workers, social welfare and healthcare personnel, local government units, uniformed services, kasama na po ang Armed Forces of the Philippines, civil volunteer groups, and all humanitarian responders. Maraming maraming salamat po.
5: Yes, maraming salamat po, Mr. President. Some, of course, na special mention po yung Red Cross, Philippine Red Cross, kung saan po tayo ay membro bilang governors, Board of Governors of the Philippine Red Cross.
1: Na pinangungunahan po ni Chairman Dick Gordon.
5: Chairman Dick Gordon for his speedy action, always ready, always there, always first, always ready, always there, na Red Cross, headed by Senator Dick Gordon. We'd like to thank them. So with that, Mr. President, I move that we adopt proposed Senate Resolution Number 452. I so move, Mr. President.
1: Is there any objection? Hearing none, proposed Resolution 452 is hereby adopted, subject to style.
5: Thank you very much, Mr. President. Mr. President, we have a few bills that we can take up on the floor. Maybe we can just take this up already. We have to show our kababayans that we are working. We are going to pass several measures today. Mr. President, I move that we resume consideration on Senate Bill Number 1990 under Committee Report Number 52. I so move, Mr. President. This is it's in the period of amendments, this measure.
1: Is there any objection? Hearing none, the motion is approved.
5: The measure is sponsored by our chairman, the Committee on Agriculture, Senator Francis Kiko Pangilinan. This is an act ensuring the development and promotion and protection of agricultural and fisheries cooperatives. Magandang panukala po ito, Mr. President. I move that we recognize the sponsor, and we'll also recognize Senator Joel.
2: I will introduce his
5: amendment. He already gave the amendment.
2: Yes.
5: So the amendments of Senator Joel are already with Senator Pangilinan. May we recognize the good sponsor, Mr. President?
1: We recognize the gentleman from Pampanga, Senator Kiko Pangilinan.
2: Thank you, Mr. President. Thank you, Majority Leader. Mr. President, as earlier manifested, we are in the period of amendments. Only Senator Joel Villanueva has introduced amendments, and therefore we can proceed on Section 11, the benefits and privileges of agriculture co-ops. This is on page 9. Between lines 9 and 10, we insert the following proviso. Provided that the continued enjoyment of tax and fiscal incentives shall be subject to compliance with the assessment and rating system established under Section 21 of this Act, including standards on governance, financial transparency, member benefit distribution, and actual productive agriculture activity. So moved, Mr. President.
1: Is there any objection? King 9, amendment is carried.
2: Thank you, Mr. President. Another amendment of Senator Villanueva is Section 14, creation of the Bureau of Agriculture Cooperatives. On page 11, lines 22 and 23, delete the proviso and replace it with the following. Provided that the department shall, in coordination with the CDA and concerned local government units and subject to budgetary availability and applicable laws, establish a needs-based staffing framework for cooperative development officers based on agriculture population, geographic need, cooperative density, and other relevant development indicators, with priority given to the underserved and strategically significant agriculture areas. And therefore, the second paragraph of Section 14 will now read, it shall be a line bureau and headed by a bureau director. It is organizational and staffing pattern shall be determined by the department in consultation with the Department of Budget and Management, provided that the department shall, in coordination with the CDA and concerned local government units and subject to budgetary availability and applicable laws, establish a needs-based staffing framework for co-op development officers based on agri population, geographic needs, cooperative density, and other relevant development indicators with priority given to underserved and strategically significant agriculture areas. I so move, Mr. President.
1: Is there any objection? Hearing none, amendment is approved.
2: Thank you, Mr. President. We proceed to Section 15, Powers and Functions of the Bureau of Agriculture Co-ops. On page 12, between line 19 and 20, insert a new paragraph to read, the Bureau shall exercise its powers and functions in a manner complementary to and not duplicative of the powers and functions of the CDA under applicable laws. So move, Mr. President.
1: Is there any objection? Hearing none, amendment is approved.
2: Mr. President, Section 30, implementing rules and regulations, the amendment will be on page 17. deletes line 9 to 12 and replaces them with the following. Section 30, implementing rules and regulations. The rules and regulations necessary for the effective and efficient enforcement of the provisions of this Act shall be formulated by the Department and the CDA in coordination with the relevant government agencies and in consultation with the LGUs, agriculture cooperatives, farmers and fisher folk organizations, and other stakeholders, and shall be implemented within 90 days from the effectivity of this Act. Unjustified or willful failure or refusal of the concerned government agencies to promulgate the implementing rules and regulations, IRR, within the specified period shall subject the heads of these government agencies to administrative penalties under applicable civil service laws. And third paragraph, should the IRR contain provisions that are contrary to this Act, the heads of government agencies responsible for such provision when done in bad faith or with gross negligence shall be held administratively liable. So move, Mr. President.
1: Is there any objection? Hearing none, amendment is approved.
2: And finally, Mr. President, Section 32, Annual Reports. The amendment is on page 17 between lines 23 and 24 to insert a new paragraph to read, to promote transparency and accountability, the Bureau shall maintain and regularly update a publicly accessible digital registry containing relevant information on accredited agriculture cooperatives, including their ratings, incentives and benefits received, procurement awards, grants, and compliance status subject to applicable data privacy laws. So move, Mr. President.
1: Is there any objective? Objection? Hearing none, amendment is approved.
2: Thank you, Mr. President. There are no other proposed amendments for Senate Bill 1990. With the permission of our majority leader, if we can move to terminate the period of amendments.
5: Yes, Mr. President. Mr. President, there being no other members who wish to amend the measure further, I move that we close the period of amendments. I so move, Mr. President.
1: Is there any objection? Hearing none, period of amendments is hereby closed.
5: Mr. President, with that, I move to approve on second reading Senate Bill number 1990 and the committee report number 452.
1: Is there any objection? Hearing none, Senate Bill number 1990 is hereby approved on second reading.
5: Thank you very much, Mr. President. Move to suspend consideration of the measure.
1: Consideration is hereby suspended.
5: Mr. President, we are in receipt of a bicameral conference committee report on the disagreeing provisions of Senate Bill number 1894 and House Bill number 8476 for the amendments to the Universal Access to Quality Tertiary Education Act, which has been filed with the Bills and Index last June 3, 2026, and was ratified by the House of Representatives on the same date. Mr. President, I move that we approve and ratify the committee, the said conference committee report on the disagreeing provisions of Senate Bill number 1894 and House Bill number 8476, and the text of the joint explanation be deemed read into the records of the chamber. I so move.
1: Is there any objection? Hearing none, the motion is approved. The conference committee report is approved and ratified.
5: Thank you very much, Mr. President.
7: Okay, iwan muna natin ang Senado at pupuntahan natin ang Kamara para malaman natin kung ano naman ang nangyayari doon. 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
7: 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Babalikan ka namin in just a very short while pag meron ng kaganapan dyan. In the meantime, ang oras natin, thank you very much, Pamela Vasquez, reporting live.
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7: 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Una sa balita, una sa public service.
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2: Good morning, magandang umaga sa inyo, Migs and Maan, and sa lahat ng mga nakikinig at nanonood.
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2: 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Some people think na sa labas.
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2: 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And that's what a cataract is. It's inside the eye.
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2: okay? And usually, pag tumatanda, nangyayari.
3: Opo. 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
3: Oh.
2: In the beginning, hindi mo mapapansin. You don't notice it and you don't notice it from outside.
1: Even microscience,
2: if we look at you in the microscope, in the slit lab. And yung mga early signs, yung ikaw mismo makakapansin. 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
1: 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Yeah. 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
2: That's
1: po.
2: In the later part.
1: Opo.
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3: Oh.
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3: Yung mga floaters, Doc.
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2: 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Mm-hmm. Okay, ito. 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
3: Hindi katarata. Mm-hmm. So, sinong candidate sa katarata?
2: Well, as I said earlier, the most common risk factor of cataract is aging. No?
3: Oh.
2: Anybody above the age of
3: 50,
2: 6...
3: pwede na?
2: 50s, 55, almost everybody above 60 has some cataract. Okay? Mm-hmm. Pero, pwede rin mangyari pag bata. No, even congenital meron, di ba? Pero yung mga, usually most common is after 60, 55 and up.
3: Yes.
2: And but sometimes diabetics, uncontrolled, no? Uncontrolled hypertension, those taking steroids.
1: Yes.
2: Okay? Mga bodybuilders on steroids, sometimes they develop cataracts early.
1: Right.
2: Okay? Yung mga lagi na sa araw, especially from 10 a.m. to 4 p.m., nagpapa-araw, masama yung UV rays.
3: Walang sombrero.
2: Walang sunglasses, no? Mm-hmm. It's bad not only for the eyes, pati for the skin. Nakakatanda, nakaka-wrinkles, pati sa katarata, at pati sa makila, yung tigod ng mata. So, those people, and then smokers, and then too much alcohol, and smoking. Those are factors na mapapaaga ang katarata.
1: Family history din po, Doc?
2: Yes, family history also.
3: So genetic din siya.
2: And familial and trauma.
1: Trauma. Aksidente.
2: Aksidente, nasuntok, ganyan, no? Natamaan ng bola.
1: Yes, opo. Mga boksingero, mga nasa fight or combat sports, din sila at risk.
3: Naka, yung mga nagbabadminton, minsan may aksidente, pickleball.
2: Pickleball, ang daming aksidente ngayon sa pickleball. You have to wear protective goggles.
3: Yung goggles.
2: Yes, tama. So, yun ang mga, yun ang nag-contribute para mas maaga ang katarata. But as we get older nga, as I said, it can be considered part of the aging eye. However, we can slow it down. We can slow it down, no? If we can, kung pwedeng i-hasten, papapilis, pwede rin i-slow down yung development.
1: Opo.
2: Through, one is avoiding the lifestyle.
3: Okay.
2: Avoiding the too much sunlight. Okay?
1: Right.
2: Protect yourself. Yung kinakain natin, importante yun, ha?
1: Mm-hmm.
2: Yung mga pagkain rich in zeaxanthin and lutein.
1: Okay.
3: Cherry, ano yan? Mga carrots ba yan?
1: Ano po
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1: ba?
2: Green leafy vegetables. Oh. The most is green leafy.

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1: Carrots are also good. Uh-huh. No? But I'm talking about talagang yung very rich. The egg yolks is also good. Okay. Yeah, carrots is fine. 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
0: 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Ako ngayon kailangan nalaman.
1: Oh, see? Oh,
0: well, sa fiber kasi, kinukuha mo yan. Maraming benefits talaga. Pero yung sa mata.
1: Yeah, because it contains zeaxanthin and lutein. Narinig mo yung lutein, zeaxanthin, sa mga supplements. But they're also available in food.
2: Opo, opo.
1: And if you can't get enough of that in food, you can also take supplements kasi para silang ano eh, para silang sunblock
2: booster
1: ng mata.
2: Yes.
1: Uh-huh. Aside from the eyes, parang sunblock, no? It protects the eyes from antioxidants, from damage, and for the skin, and for the liver, for the other parts of the body, very good din sila.
2: Opo. No? Green leafy vegetables, talagang ano, all throughout, all across ang benefits talaga. 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Ito po, no, risk fact, well, you mentioned the risk factors already, pero at least yung signs, sabihin natin kapag, sabi niyo po kanina, kapag tawid mo ng 60, more or less, ito po ba ay maiiwasan? 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
1: ako. 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You can slow it down. Because it's the changes of the age, aging of the eye. But as I said, sometimes mabilis, sometimes mabagal.
2: Opo.
1: Sometimes matanda ka na, mga 80 years old, hindi ka pa na-operahan. You know? I've had patients like that. Sometimes 55 lang, kailangan ng operahan.
2: Opo. 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
0: Inevitable. At lahat ba candidate?
1: Yes. At a certain point, no matter, it's like you have some degree of cataract. Pero sometimes, napakaliit, hindi mo napapansin. 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Yeah. Then they'll only find out pagpunta sa doktor.
2: Opo.
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1: 40, yeah. The general rule they say is give yourself a birthday gift pag 40 ka. At magpatingin ka sa mata. 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
0: Yes.
1: Hindi lang sa grado, but you can look into everything. Kung may glaucoma, especially kung may history.
0: Mm-hmm.
1: And then you see everything. Give yourself a break. 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
2: Opo.
1: And then after that, kung wala ka naman problema, every 2 to 3 years, kasi 40 kasi usually nagsisimula rin yung presbyopia, yung mahirap nang magbasa.
0: Yes.
2: Okay. Kaya so, kailangan na ng reading glasses. Reading
1: glass. Exactly. Reading glass. So, many things start at 40. So, one of the things you can gift yourself with, regaluhan nyo, sarili nyo, is to have a complete eye checkup.
0: Okay.
2: Opo. May question tayo man from our mga kapamilya at mga kaservisyo. 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Normal po ba ito? At kailan po ba ito mawawala?
1: Okay. 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Flashing lights can just mean a normal aging process. Mm-hmm. 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But after surgery, kuminsan nagde-disturb siya, no? Mm-hmm. So itong vitreous natin, itong gel, humihila dun sa retina at you see flashing lights. If they're persistent, you better have a checkup. Okay, kasi it can mean there might be thinning of the retina. Okay, it could mean something that's more serious.
0: Mm-hmm.
1: It could be nothing.
0: Uh-uh.
1: Okay, could be nothing. Like it's common as you get older, flashing lights, tas nawawala, tas may konting floaters ng konti. Yes. Pero those are things na kailangan magpatingin ka.
0: Uh-uh.
1: 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Okay?
0: Mm-hmm.
1: Sometimes it just happens after surgery and it's nothing to worry about.
2: Right.
1: But you have to have a checkup. Doon sa doktor na gumawa. No?
0: Uh-oh.
1: Para makita niya kung meron kang weakness sa loob ng mata, may kahinaan ng retina mo, madaling i-laser yan.
2: 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Usually, ano pong
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2: Yes.
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0: 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Or puwing, akala
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1: mo?
2: Doc? Serious po ba yan?
1: Most often, hindi. Most often, hindi. No? As I said, it's part of aging. Mm. 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May mga protein condensation sa loob ng mata, no? I had floaters. Sometimes it's because of trauma. I had the floaters since I was grade school.
0: Ah,
1: kasi nagwa-volleyball ako, natamaan ako ng bola.
2: Oh.
1: Ang nakatama pa, we were playing with mga Russians na mga malalaki. Oh, mga malalaki. Player talaga.

0: balitang kumpirmado, sigurado. 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
1: This is where the best in the country proves they belong. 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
1: 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Kasi taga Pampanga din si Robert. Robert, good morning.
3: Yes, good evening or good morning.
1: Hi, good morning, Robert. Oh, from Pampanga. Is this your first time?
3: Oh, no. I've talked to... Coach B a few times over the last few months.
1: Okay, so we need to talk in English. Oh my God, I'm not prepared, huh?
3: It's okay if you have nosebleed, get a tissue.
1: Okay, Robert, this is your first time calling in. Remember your music, but have you listened to our program, or is this your first time listening as well?
3: Oh yeah, I listen to it all the time.
1: Okay, are you a foreigner or are you a Filipino?
3: Yeah, I was born in Los Angeles, California, on September 1st, 1958.
1: Oh, okay. So you're living in Pampanga right now.
3: Yeah, I'm living here with my 3-year-old son who's starting preschool today.
1: Okay, how old is he? 12?
3: He's, 3 years old.
1: Oh, yeah, he's preschooler. Yeah, all right. I forgot. Uh-huh. Yeah. 3 years old. Okay. So your wife is Filipina, I guess.
3: Yes, she got married.
4: Hello,
1: Paul. Mm-hmm. What? Sorry?
3: We got married June 4 at the courthouse in Angeles City.
1: Yeah, what's happening to your line? It's kind of a bit draggy. Can we fix your line for a while? Oh, ayusin muna natin line ni Robert. Medyo mabagal yung ano niya.
3: I think the line should be good. Maybe just using a keypad phone. It should be okay.
1: Yeah.
3: Okay.
1: Wait a minute, Robert. I'm gonna fix your line, huh? Ano ba naman niya? 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Sabi ni Jask, wow, is this a high-end radio station? Well, yeah, you're listening to Remember Your Music here in 630 kilohertz AM. 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At least si Coach B, target market to ni Coach B. Ang sagot sa topic ay pag-English ni Kuya Dan. Sandali. Mamaya, wala na ba si Robert? O baka sabihin niyo nilaglag ko si Robert, ha? Kasi yung mabagal yung linya kanya kanina, eh. 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In 300 meters. Robert, in 300 meters, turn to the left. Para gumanda yung signal mo. So, ito na. Oh. May sagot si Angelo. Tingnan natin. What is something you never expected that walang DED? Never expect would disappear and be lost one day. Pwede, pwede. Si Jess naman, what are the things from the past that you didn't expect to be gone in the future? Sabay-sabay tayong mahirapan dito. Andiyan na, okay. Oh, bumalik pa. Hello, Robert. Hello? Are you there?
3: Okay na.
1: Yan, okay na. Tatagalog ka pala, eh.
3: Wala na.
1: Okay na. Yan, okay.
3: Yeah, technical difficulties here in Angeles City. We're having problem with a lot of Wi-Fi because of the big building that fell down.
1: Yeah, but it's okay now. It's all good. I can hear you clearly right now.
3: Good. Your technician woke up from his nap. That's good.
1: Yeah, man.
3: Fiesta.
1: All right. Okay. While you're gone, I was translating our question for today. So the question is, every morning we have a question here in Remember Your Music. Okay, so you're gonna answer the question. The question for today is R is the question is what are the things from the past you didn't expect to be gone in the future? Oh.
3: The things in the past, I never thought at 67 years old I would finally have a son.
1: Oh yeah. But I'm asking of the thing that will be gone, that will be arrive. No, it's the difference.
3: Oh. Okay. Things that will be gone.
1: Yeah, the things that you didn't expect to be gone. Yeah.
3: Well, you know, my oldest daughter passed away last year in California, and I never thought that I would outlive my children.
1: Oh, so sorry to hear that, Robert. Yeah. How
3: That's
1: old is she?
3: Okay. Mm-hmm. She was a born-again Christian, so I know she's in heaven.
1: Yeah, of course, yeah. What is her name?
3: Carissa,
1: yeah. She's definitely in heaven right now, yeah. Thank you for that. Yeah. Yes, thank you for answering. And again, I'm sorry to hear that, Robert. How old are you again?
3: Well, I was born September the 1st, 1958. So I think I'm 66 or 67 years old only.
1: Wow, 66 years old. And you have a 3-year-old son right now.
3: Yeah, so. Starting preschool tomorrow at Royal Academy in Angeles City, Pampanga.
1: I guess it's never too late, no? So how about your wife? How old is she?
3: She just turned 30 years old.
1: 30 years old. All right. Okay. So you have a 3-year-old son at 66, or you're like 63 by back
3: his
1: then.
3: His name is Robert the Third.
1: Robert the Third. So you're Robert the Second, I guess?
3: I'm Robert Jr.
1: Yeah, of course. Robert Jr. Yeah. He's Robert the Third. All right. So how come you listen to this program? How do you know RYM?
3: Well, you know, I own a speaker company. I make speakers, and I've loved music starting in the 60s when I started out with the bands when I was a little boy, like the Rolling Stones, the Beatles, then soul in the 70s, like Barry White and Lionel Richie and people like that. I've always
1: it's
3: been
1: great.
3: Into music.
1: Yeah. Mm-hmm. So you're into like speakers and music as well. That's why you're like you're scanning for radio shows and at this hour. Why are you still awake?
3: Yeah. No, I just woke up actually because I'm nervous about. You know, I have to call America on my USA phone, so I have to call America, so the time difference in Los Angeles now is around 12 noon.
1: All right. Well, thank you for tuning in here in our program. You can request music that you like. We usually play music from the 60s up to the 80s, usually a mellow song, so that, you know, it's still start early, so
3: yeah,
1: we can play
3: loud songs. This is mine and my family's favorite news station also.
1: Yeah, thank you so much for listening to DZMM. Do you want any song to be played, like a request?
3: Yeah, I talked to your assistant, your loader. We're going to listen to my late grandmother Beatrice and my late grandfather's favorite song. We used to watch his TV show, Andy Williams, The Look of Love.
1: All right, we have that here, Robert. It's loaded, and we'll play it after the gap, okay? Thank you so much for listening and also for calling.
3: Finally got to talk to you.
1: Yeah.
3: Thank you. Talk to that Antonio love coach.
1: Yeah, Coach V. All right. Thank you so much. Call again, okay?
3: I wanted to let her know that we finally got married on June 4th, so I'm no longer single.
1: Oh, you personally know Coach V?
3: No, just from calling into the show.
1: Okay, just for the show. I thought you because
3: the love coach. No,
1: yeah.
3: I've never met her in person.
1: Oh, okay.
3: We invited her to the wedding, but I think she's very busy.
1: Yeah, you don't need Coach V's work anymore because you're already married and has a wonderful son. All right. Okay.
3: Like we say in America, don't start any trouble, please.
1: Yeah. All right. I won't start. Thank you so much, Robert, for calling. You can call again some other time.
3: Trip home.
1: What? Sorry?
3: You have a safe trip home when you're off duty. You have a safe trip home unless you live in the studio.
1: Yeah, all right. I will. Thank you so much. Good morning to you, Robert.
3: All right. Hello, Coach B. I said hello.
1: All right. Bye-bye. Pag-ati siya dyan. 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Maraming salamat, Robert. No? Thank you so much for listening. At mamaya i-play natin ang song request niya. Kasi sumakit yung likod ko kaka-English dun. Oras po natin, our time is 6 minutes after 2 in the morning. We'll be right back.
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